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6: From the Waring Sturgis Ford Weather Center, I'm meteorologist Ember Sky. Widespread smoke this evening, otherwise mostly clear with an overnight low near 66. Sunday stays smoky and mostly sunny, reaching 92. Monday brings a slight chance of afternoon showers and thunderstorms with a high near 94.
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11: From the Waring Sturgis Ford Weather Center, I'm meteorologist Ember Sky. Widespread smoke this evening, otherwise mostly clear with an overnight low near 66. Sunday stays smoky and mostly sunny, reaching 92. Monday brings a slight chance of afternoon showers and thunderstorms with a high near 94.
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8: From the Waring Sturgis Ford Weather Center, I'm meteorologist Ember Sky. Widespread smoke this evening. Otherwise, mostly clear with an overnight low near 66. Sunday stays smoky and mostly sunny, reaching 92. Monday brings a slight chance of afternoon showers and thunderstorms with a high near 94.
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4: From the Waring Sturgis Ford Weather Center, I'm meteorologist Ember Skye.

0: Otherwise, mostly clear with an overnight low near 66. Sunday stays smoky and mostly sunny, reaching 92. Monday brings a slight chance of afternoon showers and thunderstorms with a high near 94.
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9: From the Waring Sturgis Ford Weather Center, I'm meteorologist Ember Sky. Widespread smoke this evening, otherwise mostly clear with an overnight low near 66. Sunday stays smoky and mostly sunny, reaching 92. Monday brings a slight chance of afternoon showers and thunderstorms with a high near 94.
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3: 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I still believe that. Wow. I absolutely believe that J.J. 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
1: From the Waring Sturgis Ford Weather Center, I'm meteorologist Ember Sky. Widespread smoke this evening. Otherwise, mostly clear with an overnight low near 66. Sunday stays smoky and mostly sunny, reaching 92. Monday brings a slight chance of afternoon showers and thunderstorms with a high near 94.
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3: 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Full Throttle Saloon, Highway 79, past Bear Butte, east of Sturgis.
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4: From the Waring Sturgis Ford Weather Center, I'm meteorologist Ember Sky. Widespread smoke this evening, otherwise mostly clear with an overnight low near 66. Sunday stays smoky and mostly sunny, reaching 92. Monday brings a slight chance of afternoon showers and thunderstorms with a high near 94.
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6: From the Waring Sturgis Ford Weather Center, I'm meteorologist Ember Sky. Widespread smoke this evening. Otherwise, mostly clear with an overnight low near 66. Sunday stays smoky and mostly sunny, reaching 92. Monday brings a slight chance of afternoon showers and thunderstorms with a high near 94.
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6: From the Waring Sturgis Ford Weather Center, I'm meteorologist Ember Sky. Widespread smoke this evening, otherwise mostly clear with an overnight low near 66. Sunday stays smoky and mostly sunny, reaching 92. Monday brings a slight chance of afternoon showers and thunderstorms with a high near 94.
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10: From the Waring Sturgis Ford Weather Center, I'm meteorologist Ember Sky. Widespread smoke this evening, otherwise mostly clear with an overnight low near 66. Sunday stays smoky and mostly sunny, reaching 92. Monday brings a slight chance of afternoon showers and thunderstorms with a high near 94.
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6: From the Waring Sturgis Ford Weather Center, I'm meteorologist Ember Sky. Widespread smoke this evening. Otherwise, mostly clear with an overnight low near 66. Sunday stays smoky and mostly sunny, reaching 92. Monday brings a slight chance of afternoon showers and thunderstorms with a high near 94.
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3: From the Waring Sturgis Ford Weather Center, I'm meteorologist Ember Sky. Widespread smoke this evening, otherwise mostly clear with an overnight low near 66. Sunday stays smoky and mostly sunny, reaching 92. Monday brings a slight chance of afternoon showers and thunderstorms with a high near 94.
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7: From the Waring Sturgis Ford Weather Center, I'm meteorologist Ember Sky. Overnight stays mostly clear, low near 66. Smoke lingers later today with mostly sunny skies, high near 92. Monday brings a 20% chance of afternoon showers and thunderstorms, high near 94.
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4: From the Waring Sturgis Ford Weather Center, I'm meteorologist Ember Sky. Overnight stays mostly clear, low near 66. Smoke lingers later today with mostly sunny skies, high near 92. Monday brings a 20% chance of afternoon showers and thunderstorms, high near 94.
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5: From the Waring Sturgis Ford Weather Center, I'm meteorologist Ember Sky. Overnight stays mostly clear, low near 66. Smoke lingers later today with mostly sunny skies, high near 92. Monday brings a 20% chance of afternoon showers and thunderstorms, high near 94.
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5: From the Waring Sturgis Ford Weather Center, I'm meteorologist Ember Sky. Overnight stays mostly clear, low near 66. Smoke lingers later today with mostly sunny skies, high near 92. Monday brings a 20% chance of afternoon showers and thunderstorms, high near 94.
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2: 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We observed what was going on with flock, and we decided that that was not for us.
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6: From the Waring Sturgis Ford Weather Center, I'm meteorologist Ember Sky. Overnight stays mostly clear, low near 66. Smoke lingers later today with mostly sunny skies, high near 92. Monday brings a 20% chance of afternoon showers and thunderstorms, high near 94.
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4: From the Waring Sturgis Ford Weather Center, I'm meteorologist Ember Sky. Overnight stays mostly clear, low near 66. Smoke lingers later today with mostly sunny skies, high near 92. Monday brings a 20% chance of afternoon showers and thunderstorms, high near 94.
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5: From the Waring Sturgis Ford Weather Center, I'm meteorologist Ember Sky. Overnight stays mostly clear, low near 66. Smoke lingers later today with mostly sunny skies, high near 92. Monday brings a 20% chance of afternoon showers and thunderstorms, high near 94.
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4: From the Waring Sturgis Ford Weather Center, I'm meteorologist Ember Sky. Overnight stays mostly clear, low near 66. Smoke lingers later today with mostly sunny skies, high near 92. Monday brings a 20% chance of afternoon showers and thunderstorms, high near 94.
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3: 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And I don't think there's this relationship between McCarthy and O'Connell that people think there is.
2: Really?
3: And I truly think that O'Connell wanted nothing to do with J.J. McCarthy. I still believe that. Wow. I absolutely believe that J.J. McCarthy will be traded before week one.
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6: From the Waring Sturgis Ford Weather Center, I'm meteorologist Ember Sky. Overnight stays mostly clear, low near 66. Smoke lingers later today with mostly sunny skies, high near 92. Monday brings a 20% chance of afternoon showers and thunderstorms, high near 94.
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20: From the Waring Sturgis Ford Weather Center, I'm meteorologist Ember Sky. Overnight stays mostly clear, low near 66. Smoke lingers later today with mostly sunny skies, high near 92. Monday brings a 20% chance of afternoon showers and thunderstorms, high near 94.
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12: From the Waring Sturgis Ford Weather Center, I'm meteorologist Ember Sky. Overnight stays mostly clear, low near 66. Smoke lingers later today with mostly sunny skies, high near 92. Monday brings a 20% chance of afternoon showers and thunderstorms, high near 94.

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3: From the Waring Sturgis Ford Weather Center, I'm meteorologist Ember Sky. Overnight stays mostly clear, low near 66. Smoke lingers later today with mostly sunny skies, high near 92. Monday brings a 20% chance of afternoon showers and thunderstorms, high near 94.
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0: Good morning, day three at the Sturgis Motorcycle Rally with your Roadhouse Rebellion.
1: Yeah, beautiful morning. I mean, for us, it's the mid-morning. You're at 6 o'clock in the morning out there. It's great.
2: Yeah. You know the old saying, day three.

0: Day six, pick up sticks.
1: Yeah, it will pick up sticks. I like that. But it is another day here at the beautiful motorcycle rally. We are downtown Sturgis. So if you're listening to this and you're like, where are these people? We're at the Real Rock Bar. 1337 is the address.
2: Nice.
0: Oh, nice. I'm glad you know that.
1: Right across from One Eye Jack's. We're on the corner of whatever street that is and whatever street this is, but you'll find us.
0: Yeah, they do have breakfast shots here if you'd like to come get one.
1: They do. They do. It's syrup and a pancake
0: Yeah.
1: chunk. I'm
0: I
1: making
0: mean,
1: that up. That's not true.
0: there's nobody working yet, but
1: Yeah, we'll be here.
2: They'll
1: Don't
2: be open
1: worry.
2: at like 11 or something like that. We can get
1: Yeah.
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6: From the Waring Sturgis Ford Weather Center, I'm meteorologist Ember Sky. Areas of smoke with mostly sunny skies today, reaching 91. Tonight brings smoke and a slight chance of showers and thunderstorms, dropping to 64. Monday turns sunny and warmer, topping out at 94.
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0: We're back with the Roadhouse Rebellion. That's Brandon, Amy, and Zachy Moon.
1: Amy, Brandon, and Zachy.
0: Sorry, we have to go in alphabetical order. I forgot.
2: Brandon and the other two.
0: Zachy Moon and the Boom Boom Room. No, I just wanted to give a big old fat shout out to Loudfest here at Loud American, going on all rally long. First of all, noon o'clock. We got Bijou Bell and the Rathco.
1: Amen. Yes.
0: Those kids kill it. And, you know, we love them. Booze and Tuna at two. Booze and Tuna is a cool band name.
2: It's a great band name, and they're a great band. We were taking shots of tuna with them the other day. It was great.
0: You know, I always forget how much you love tuna, almost akin to how much you love peanut butter.
2: Yeah, that's right up there. You just can't blend them. You know what I mean? You can't have peanut butter and tuna. That's weird.
0: But
2: shots of tuna is good. That cop's pretty hot.
1: Squirrel.
2: Well, when a cop walks by and winks at you, what are you supposed to do?
0: Did he wink at you?
1: Yeah. Back to the bands.
0: Oh, anyway, then after Booze and Tuna at 3:30, we've got Brandon Jones.
2: Ooh, oh, yeah,
1: I wonder who that is.
2: She's a great musician.
0: Magician.
2: I like her.
0: She's a magician.
2: I would take a shower with her.
0: Gross.
1: We should come back and talk about what Brandon Jones is wearing.
0: I'd love to.
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0: Brandon Jones is wearing today. Now,
1: What?
0: let's do a fit check, Brandon.
1: Okay, what are you wearing? A white
0: No,
1: lemonade
0: we're
1: t-shirt?
0: this is about
1: This is
0: you.
1: not a fit check, just me. We got to
0: Yeah,
1: go around the room.
0: we can do my next, but this break is all about you.
1: I'm wearing some Temu. I have no idea where they came from. Online American flag, probably made in China, bib with coveralls.
2: Oh, that's hilarious.
1: And that's it.
0: And
1: My boots.
0: the buckle that holds up the bibs in the front, the
1: Yeah.
0: nipple is protruding
1: No, yeah.
0: out the top of the
1: It's
0: hole.
1: a real problem. It's gonna suck. At the end of the day, I'm gonna need Band-Aids for my nipples.
2: I'm having a hard time figuring out where your beard starts and your chest hair ends.
1: It don't.
2: That's weird, dude.
1: The beard ends, the chest hair, the hair on my body never ends.
2: Oh, just
1: It's
2: constantly
1: just
2: growing.
1: it's a constant party everywhere except for where my thighs roll. But
0: It looks
2: look at
0: like you
2: that.
0: have a fresh nose wax, so those aren't connecting.
1: Yeah, that's true. I did wax not long, about a week or two ago, maybe.
2: Not
1: Yeah.
0: nice.
2: Lasting. We got a lot of air
1: Real nice.
2: downstairs in that bibs
1: Dude, these
2: and them
1: bibs are
2: bibs.
1: great. You stand here wide open like I'm doing, swaying back and forth, get a little airflow up in
2: That's
1: there.
2: what that smell is.
1: Dude, yeah. You thought it was grilled pork chops. Heck no, son. Those are my downstairs and my bonanza.
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9: From the Waring Sturgis Ford Weather Center, I'm meteorologist Ember Sky. Areas of smoke with mostly sunny skies today, reaching 91. Tonight brings smoke and a slight chance of showers and thunderstorms, dropping to 64. Monday turns sunny and warmer, topping out at

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0: It's your Roadhouse Rebellion. We're back, and it's time to do the emotional phrase trend.
1: Ooh, I like this.
2: Favorite.
0: So we're going to say a statement. We got to do it angry, excited, sad, and then in a flirty voice.
3: All righty.
1: Okay. Angry? And what is our line? What are we saying?
0: You ate the whole rally dog, didn't you?
1: Oh.
3: All right. As is tradition, I'll start us off here with angry.
0: Be careful. Hold that microphone away.
3: You ate the whole rally dog, didn't you?
1: Wow.
0: Dang, I'm scared.
3: Yeah.
1: It's going to be hard for me to get angry. I'm scared at this point. You ate the whole rally dog, didn't you?
3: That was good.
0: Okay, you guys ready for this one?
3: Yeah.
0: You ate the whole rally dog, didn't you?
1: Yeah, okay. I feel like you're my mom, and I just got in trouble because we were supposed to share the rally dog.
3: Why are we sharing one rally dog?
1: I don't know.
0: Okay, next is excited.
3: Okay. You ate the whole rally dog, didn't you?
1: Yeah.
0: Oh, it's so much
1: you
0: joy.
1: Ate the whole rally dog, didn't you?
0: You ate the whole rally dog, didn't you?
3: I feel like a dog. Like
1: Big Mike's over there just wagging his tail. I'm a good boy.
3: Oh, now I got to be sad about it.
1: No, you got to be. Oh, yeah, yeah.
3: Yeah. You ate the whole rally dog, didn't you?
1: Oh,
0: geez. I want to cry.
1: You ate the whole rally dog, didn't you?
0: You ate the whole rally dog, didn't you?
3: All right, now we got
1: I'm pretty excited flurry. About the flurry one.
3: Yeah. All right. You ate the whole rally dog, didn't you?
0: I need a drink of water.
1: Dang, girl. You ate that whole rally dog, didn't you?
3: Gross.
0: You sound like the chef from South Park.
1: Yeah. Take a deep breath.
0: Okay, here we go. Oh, you ate the whole rally dog, didn't you?
1: Jeez.
3: Oh, my God.
1: My overalls just shifted.
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8: From the Waring Sturgis Ford Weather Center, I'm meteorologist Ember Sky. Areas of smoke with mostly sunny skies today, reaching 91. Tonight brings smoke and a slight chance of showers and thunderstorms, dropping to 64. Monday turns sunny and warmer, topping out at 94.
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0: Okay, since we did Brandon's fit check, by the way, this is Roadhouse Rebellion. Let's move on to Zachy's outfit.
1: The complete opposite.
0: Like, Brandon's wearing something fun. Zachy's wearing something.
2: This is really fun, okay?
1: Also fun.
2: It's super fun, Amy. I'm wearing a red polo shirt.
0: You look like you work at Target because you have.
2: I would be honored to work at Target. It's okay? A wonderful store.
1: Can I return these diapers?
2: You
0: hey,
2: sure
0: where's
2: can.
0: The toy section?
1: Yeah.
2: Yes, we do take returns on used diapers, and the toy section is over by electronics.
1: Okay.
0: You also look like a substitute teacher, maybe.
1: Yeah,
2: that's because I gotta teach y'all a lesson.
1: Dang, all right.
2: About something.
1: What do I just need to check out a book?
2: I mean, I'll be a librarian, a sexy librarian. Yeah, dude.
1: Mr. Zachy Moon, may I check out a Land Before Time?
0: And then what's on the bottom level of the body?
2: I've got some gray pants, some gray jeans, I suppose you might call them. But they have elastic, so they're not really jeans per se.
0: Target workers are supposed to wear khakis.
2: I don't wear khakis. I'm not a nerd. And then I have Vans on the bottom on my feet, on my Lambrafitis, dog.
1: Are they, what size are they? Are they mini Vans or are they adult size
2: I wear
1: Vans?
2: Size 11 shoes, sir.
1: Those are a normal size Vans. Those
2: yeah.
1: are good.
2: Yeah.
1: It'd be funny if they were smaller. Would they be mini Vans?
2: Oh, I didn't even get it the first time.
3: 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You're with the Roadhouse Rebellion.
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1: I really at the Roadhouse Rebellion. I had one of the greatest experiences I've had in a long, long time at the Buffalo Chip. Actually, the other day, on Friday for day one, I had the great honor of participating in the day one parade at the Buffalo Chip. And they actually let me use a little mini bike to ride all the way down to the main stage. And then they did a little Hot Hunks versus poster model, like, you know, cheer off thing. That part was all right. But the best part was just all the camaraderie and fun experiences I had riding around the Buffalo Chip. Yeah, you know, dude. They don't care how fast you go.

0: I mean, I'm sure there's a point where they start
1: Really?
0: caring, but no.
1: They didn't care how fast I was going. I was topping up that little mini bike. It was incredible, dude. Me and Mitchie, Mitch the Stitch, and Zach Gibson Fireball, for those of you who know that he sucks. We had a great time. We hugged,
0: Yeah.
1: we laughed, we cried, and I
0: Sounds like
1: wanted
0: a
1: to
0: great
1: share my
0: time.
1: experience with you
0: He
1: guys.
0: was like the real Wild Hogs out there at the Buffalo Chip.
1: Yeah, I didn't die. I thought I was going to, because I had this mini bike was like not all right, dude. It was whatever its torque or its like off the line speed was just stupid. And I definitely ran into the back of Mitch's bike, but you know, I
0: Good.
1: didn't tell nobody.
0: He needed
2: I did see a video on TikTok of a topless mannequin.
1: it. I was going to get to that way later in the show.
2: Oh,
1: Yeah.
2: okay. We'll
1: But
2: save it. Okay.
0: what's her name?
1: Brenda from HR.
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5: From the Waring Sturgis Ford Weather Center, I'm meteorologist Ember Sky. Areas of smoke with mostly sunny skies today, reaching 91. Tonight brings smoke and a slight chance of showers and thunderstorms, dropping to 64. Monday turns sunny and warmer, topping out at 94.
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0: Fitch at Roadhouse Rebellion, all things rally until noon with us today. And we're doing fit checks. We did Brandon, we did Zachy. But I think we should do my fit check because I'm wearing a very special t-shirt today.
1: What does that t-shirt say?
0: It's Wyatt's Lemonade.
2: Oh, yeah.
1: Oh, that is a very, very, very special t-shirt.
2: You need that.
0: Yeah.
1: Wyatt is near and dear to your heart, and with his name on your shirt, it's right by your heart as well.
0: Go see him, Tilford exit off I-90.
2: Yeah, that's right. You'll see him
0: Free
2: if you're
0: lemonade.
2: On the interstate. You'll see him. Like, you'll see him off to the west side of the interstate.
0: He's donated over $100,000 to charities with his lemonade. So make sure to swing by and add to that.
1: Get some. Say the Roadhouse Rebellion sent you, and that he will give you lemonade for full price.
0: Yeah. And then continue on with the fit check, the bead of sweat going down my back. Came from the water I drank yesterday, probably. And then this hat is my Native American tribe that I'm from, Choctaw Nation.
1: Nice. Are you ready?
0: So shout out to them in Oklahoma.
2: All right. What about, are you wearing pants at all?
0: I am wearing pants, as you can see.
1: Ah.
0: I don't know what brand these are. But they came from Maurice's, I believe. So
1: what is Maurice's?
2: Denim.
0: It's a women's clothing store.
2: Maurice's? I always thought it was Maurice's.
0: No.
2: But there's more where you go?
1: I like less Eases.
0: Well, if you're listening and you're wearing something really cool, come by and see us at the Real Rock Bar so we can do your fit check.
2: I go to mid-Reese's.
1: Gross.
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6: From the Waring Sturgis Ford Weather Center, I'm meteorologist Ember Sky. Areas of smoke with mostly sunny skies today, reaching 91. Tonight brings smoke and a slight chance of showers and thunderstorms, dropping to 64. Monday turns sunny and warmer, topping out at 94.
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0: Welcome back to the Roadhouse Rebellion. Zach, you're going to be at the Full Throttle later, yeah?
1: I am, from 3 to 6. Going to be hanging out, just walking around, talking to people about what's going on there this weekend and all rally week. And yeah,
0: it's good.
1: And I don't really know anything about it yet, but stay tuned because, like I said, 3 to 6, you're going to hear.
0: Well, that's cool. And I know the Full Throttle, they've really got a lot of good acts this year,
1: they
0: too.
1: They do, and, yes.
2: They have Miranda Lambert.
1: They have Miranda Lambert.
0: What if you're walking around and then all of a sudden you're interviewing Miranda Lambert? I don't think
2: is
0: she's going to
2: wear
0: be there until like Tuesday.
2: Miranda Lambert skirt.
1: Remember? Sure.
2: Remember when
1: hope
2: her butt
1: so.
2: Sheet came out?
0: Me too. That was one of the greatest videos I've ever seen.
1: I want to see that same skirt, but made of leather.
0: Yeah,
1: that's a request.
2: I've seen her wear a black one, black mm-hmm. leather skirt like that.
1: Yeah. Okay. Well,
0: she's low key kind of good looking.
1: She's a handsome woman.
2: She's high key good looking.
0: Yeah.
1: High key, high skirt.
0: Yeah.
1: Low butt cheeks.
0: I would go hiking with her.
1: Hey.
2: Well, I think she's here on the 11th, I believe.
1: You are correct.
2: Yes.
0: Yeah, so that'll be sick. So tune in between 3 and 6. You're going to be broadcasting live and doing
1: the
0: thing.
1: You better believe it.
0: Sick, whoop, dude. Whoop. That's going to be awesome.
1: Let's go.
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0: One of the coolest things happened the other night. We were playing later at the Loud, and our good friend Scout. She's one of the
1: She's our
0: coolest chicks
1: social
0: ever.
1: media gal.
0: Yeah, and she is got some of the coolest outfits. Now you might think, wow, this girl's wild, but then you meet her parents, and you're like, oh well, okay,
2: Yeah, I got it.
0: it's
1: Yeah.
0: cool. Like
1: She's got cool
0: her
1: parents.
0: mom's way cool. And dresses similar. But I say that because yes, the other day she was wearing like a cheetah one piece bikini, with thong bikini.
1: A one piece bikini. What is that?
0: Like, well, because it wasn't just the bottoms, right? It's a whole one piece, like the top over your shoulders covers the abs.
1: Oh, okay.
0: Isn't it one piece, right? It was one.
2: A onesie.
0: And then she was wearing chaps with obviously nothing in her butt backside.
1: Wow.
0: So
1: Go Scout.
0: I was like, well, I should initial your butt cheek. You know what I mean? Like, I don't know why, but I just thought that was a good idea. So I took possession of the right butt cheek, the right buttocks with a BJ. The rest of my band was like, well, we want to slide her butt. So they ended up initialing her left butt cheek because I was like, don't clomp on my butt cheek. You get your own butt cheek.
1: Yeah.
0: So they did the left. And it was great. You know, honestly, it worked out great. She came out on stage while we were playing, was taking photos, shook her butt a little bit. The crowd went crazy. You know,
1: That's so
0: Scout's
1: cool.
0: very beautiful.
1: She's brave.
0: And very brave. And just like the things she pulls off for style are like, you're like, I never would have thought of that. Like,
1: Yeah.
0: in my wildest dreams, I could have never come up with this outfit, and you're pulling it off, and it
2: If you
0: looks really good.
2: Good for
0: Described
2: her outfits, you'd be like, that sounds like it would not work.
0: It would
2: And then
0: almost
2: you
0: sound
2: see
0: like
2: her
0: I'm
2: and you're
0: trying
2: like,
0: to make,
2: oh,
0: like
2: okay.
0: you're trying to make fun of her outfit, but you're not. It's like, I don't know how to describe this. I don't know how to, like, the tops she was wearing. I don't even know what to call them. Tops she was wearing the other day that her mom made. I
1: Wow.
0: don't know what that's called. You know, I
2: I
0: don't
2: don't
0: know
2: either.
0: how to describe it to you. You'd have to see it. It's just, she's a unique individual, and I love her for that.
1: That's
2: Long
1: awesome.
2: story long, Scout is a handsome woman.
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8: From the Waring Sturgis Ford Weather Center, I'm meteorologist Ember Skye. Areas of smoke with mostly sunny skies today, reaching 91. Tonight brings smoke and a slight chance of showers and thunderstorms, dropping to 64. Monday turns sunny and warmer, topping out at 94.
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0: It's Amy, Brandon, and Zachy, your Roadhouse Rebellion. You know, every year I always notice that everybody looks like a certain celebrity.
1: Yeah.
0: The past couple of years, it's been Luke Combs.
1: Yeah, Luke Combs. A lot of bearded,
0: this year,
1: dudes running around.
0: I'm noticing the dad from Orange County Choppers everywhere, on
1: Oh,
0: every
1: yeah.
0: corner.
1: Well, it's almost like everybody got older.
2: That's exactly what happened.
1: You know, so they're like, oh, gray beard.
2: Do I kind of look like him?
0: No.
1: Oh, because you're talking like the
2: Dang.
1: Fu Manchu kind of thing,
0: Yeah.
1: like the long mustache.
0: Yeah, like did you have it.
1: Yeah. Yeah, no, yeah, no, because I have a beard, but you're talking
0: But I mean,
1: like
0: you have the curled mustache.
2: Are you
1: yeah.
2: going to curl it up and wax it?
1: I don't know. I put wax in it from Volt Grooming. Put in promo code Brandon20, voltgrooming.com. But I do put the wax in it because it helps, like, keep it tame. Otherwise, the mustache just curls in my mouth or comes up in my nose. But I don't know if I'll ever be, like, the wax it up guy.
2: You should, and get a monocle.
0: It's wanting to on its own.
1: One side was love to do it. The other side's like,
0: you had, like, if I had a celebrity lookalike for you, it would be Yosemite Sam.
1: Oh, yeah, that's my grandpa.
0: Doesn't he look like him?
1: Great horny toads.
2: Sounds like him, too. The Roadhouse Rebellion. So,
0: hey,
1: I don't know what he, anyways,
2: there's Stitch
1: Jesus.
2: From the loud.
0: Something smells fishy all of a sudden.
2: Shift.
1: It does have a scent. Holy, would you look at this lady's eyes? Oh, my gosh.
0: What eyes?
3: Wake up with smoke in your eyes and steel in your soul. Welcome to the Roadhouse Rebellion.
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7: From the Waring Sturgis Ford Weather Center, I'm meteorologist Ember Sky. Areas of smoke with mostly sunny skies today, reaching 91. Tonight brings smoke and a slight chance of showers and thunderstorms, dropping to 64. Monday turns sunny and warmer, topping out at 94.
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0: It's Amy Brandon and Zachy, your Roadhouse Rebellion. And we have to talk about the loud shift a little bit because Stitch did something really cool this year. He created a rally dog, just like Chicago has a dog.
1: So
0: tell us the story.
1: I'm gonna give it up for Stitch. No, yes.
0: Where is he?
1: Stitch went to Chicago and had a Chicago dog, and then he was sitting around looking at like articles about hot dogs and some Seattle's best or no, not some magazine that judges all the hot dogs was like the Seattle dog is the number one hot dog in the world. And you know, every big city has their own style of dog.
2: Yeah.
1: So he's like, why don't we have a Black Hills dog or a Rapid City dog? What do you know? Why don't we call it the Black Hills Rally Dog? And I'm gonna put ranch on it somehow. And I'm like, all right, dude, I'm never eating it then. And then he ended up making a really good ranch mustard sauce for it. It has a little popcorn steak instead of popcorn chicken. You know what I mean? A full pickle spear, and obviously the dog, all beef, baby. This is America. And it's so good. Oh, and it has a sweet relish too. But
2: Oh,
1: it's
2: it's so good.
1: so good,
0: And they've been
1: bro.
0: selling out of them every day.
1: They've been selling out of these bad boys.
2: They're so good, dude. They need to pack more wieners in this place because
0: And
2: they really do.
0: there's only one place you can get it.
2: That's right here. And we on the corner right over here at the Real Rock Bar, you'll see the Loud Food Truck. It says 100% US beef on it. And that's what you're getting. You're getting a 100% real beef rally dog.
1: Let's go.
0: I still haven't tried one. Should we maybe try one maybe in our last hour here?
2: Maybe. What I want to do is I want to do a competition where we get three people to eat three. I will buy these three rally dogs and we see who can eat them the fastest.
0: I like that idea.
2: And then at the end of the week, we have a champions round. All the wiener eaters, all of the throat goat and the rally dog, we just get them down here and see who can eat them the fastest.
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0: It's your Roadhouse Rebellion. We're back and we're live until noon today. We are at the Real Rock Bar. And the other day, we were talking about businesses that are probably not busy during the rally. And I thought of another one. I walked by it the other day. It's the flower shop. Bikers aren't into that.
1: You don't think bikers buy flowers for their mamas?
0: Probably not this week.
1: No, probably not.
2: Yeah, I was thinking the chiropractor, but no,
1: No, they're
2: probably
1: definitely
2: are
1: busy.
2: really busy. I was also gonna say the jail. It doesn't look too busy. Just kidding.
1: Jail
0: Yeah,
1: super busy, dude.
0: there's a line.
2: Yeah, there's a line out the door of people trying to get in there. Paying their admission.
1: What about the UPS store? Do you think they're busy?
2: Oh, bro.
0: Oh yeah.
2: I had
1: Yeah.
2: some
1: They're always
2: packages
1: busy,
2: delivered,
1: huh?
2: but that was in Rapid, but still.
1: Nah.
0: I
2: Yeah, I
0: have
2: bet you.
0: another one. The library.
2: I bet you there's a ton. You think bikers don't read? Wow.
0: No, they don't.
1: Not this week.
0: Not this week.
2: They're totally in there reading books. Or trying to
1: You just see a bunch of burly dudes in there
2: Yeah, where the red fern
1: looking like the
2: grows.
1: dad from Orange County Choppers, just trying to read
0: Reading the
1: books.
0: notebook.
2: They're in there reading To Kill a Mockingbird. Just
1: No,
2: trying to take a break real quick. Just want to read this out.
1: they're reading One Fish, Two Fish, bro.
2: Yeah.
0: One thing they are reading, the Rapid City Post.
2: That's what
1: Every.
2: they're
0: Yeah,
2: reading.
0: we have copies here if you want to come grab one.
1: Come grab a copy, come shake my hand, and if you're really, really pretty, maybe a hug.
0: Oh, wow.
2: Hey, yo.
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2: 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Sheriff Pat West Law Enforcement Appreciation Barbecue runs 4 to 7 at Sturgis City Park. 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The Iron Horse has Waka Flocka Flame at 7 and Struggle Jennings at 8. 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
8: From the Waring Sturgis Ford Weather Center, I'm meteorologist Ember Sky. Areas of smoke with mostly sunny skies today, reaching 91. Tonight brings smoke and a slight chance of showers and thunderstorms, dropping to 64. Monday turns sunny and warmer, topping out at 94.
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0: Welcome to the Roadhouse Rebellion here, 6 to noon, down here at 1337 in the beautiful Sturgis, South Dakota, during the 86th annual motorcycle rally. You can find us on TikTok live right now through the Roadhouse Show on TikTok. But as we look across, it's about time, Amy, that we bust out the backstory on some people. And so we just got to find our first victim. We won't be able to interview him, but so I'm going to pick on this beautiful. You see the girl over there through the island noodles in the black?
1: Yes, I
0: black
1: do.
0: Black hair, black yep. bikini.
2: Oh, yeah.
1: Oh, and a couple of twins.
0: Yeah, dude. First of all, she does a ton of. Why is there a pickup driving down the middle of the.
1: Oh, my God.
2: Oh, that's not good.
0: Who let him in? That's a trip. Anyways, sorry.
2: Hey, look, it's the grandpa from Dukes of Hazzard.
1: Wow, we got ADHD going on here.
0: Anyways, so talking about the chick in the black, she was a Division I volleyball player. You can't tell me she didn't play sports. Look at her body. She just sits over there and makes whatever Sun Cruiser. Oh, she's over there at the Sun Cruiser thing.
1: Ooh, I love Sun Cruiser. Oh, yeah. No, that's Twisted Tea, dog. Dang it. I like Twisted Tea, too. Don't get me wrong, but Sun Cruiser's way better. Also, I'm thinking, do you think she has any kids?
0: I think she might.
2: No, her boobs are too perky still.
0: Yeah. Dude, no way. That top is doing all the work. They, like, come out and go back up again.
1: Well, if she wants to join the Release the Twins Foundation, then...
0: I believe she should make a donation.
1: I believe
0: we
1: so
0: might
1: as well.
0: Be able to grab her and get an interview here in a little while and find out what her name is. But I'm guessing her name's like a... It's like a Megan or a Jennifer.
1: Oh,
0: it's a real common name.
1: Really? I was thinking like a Tatiana.
2: I'm going to say Felicia.
0: Felicia?
2: Yeah.
0: I could be completely wrong, but I'm just guessing she's from Wisconsin. She played for the

0: 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And if you're from out of town and you're listening, you're like, I wonder who these guys are. We're normally the Roadhouse Show. We're based out of Rapid City, South Dakota. 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
1: Five
0: stations.
1: stations.
2: We're everywhere.
0: And we turn into the Roadhouse Rebellion.
1: Yep, for the rally.
0: Yeah, so let's explain each other. I'm going to explain Brandon.
1: Oh, boy.
0: Brandon is in a band called the Brandon Jones Band.
1: Ooh. Yeah.
0: And he's got he looks like Yosemite Sam, but a younger version, or maybe young Santa
1: Yeah.
0: is honestly.
2: Ah.
0: He's got a rosy cheeks. He's got the little nose like Santa has.
1: I do
0: And
1: like that.
0: recently added the glasses to the outfit.
1: Yep.
0: He's got a skullet, but he usually wears a hat.
1: Yeah,
0: And
1: always. Usually
0: he
1: always.
0: actually cut the mullet in the back.
1: I did. I had to trim her up a little bit.
0: Yeah.
1: Just getting caught in my spokes.
0: Today he's wearing the American flag overalls.
1: Darn right I am.
0: Are you wearing boots or what do you got?
1: Yeah, I got boots
0: Oh,
1: on.
0: of course you do.
1: Why? Because we live in America.
0: But
1: That's why.
0: Brandon performs at the Loud American. You can catch him every day over there.
1: That's right.
0: And BrandonJonesBand.com.
1: Yes. Yeah, you nailed it. Amy, can I do you?
0: Sure.
2: Do it. Do it.
0: Go for it.
1: Things I thought I'd never say. Amy Rose, ladies and gentlemen, right over here. She is a stacked up, curvy, beautiful woman.
2: She is. She's a hot white chick,
1: She's a
2: but
1: really hot
2: she's
1: white chick.
2: got a little Native American, so it really influences her cheekbones, which
1: Yeah,
2: is
1: dude.
2: incredible
1: Yeah.
2: bone structure and great tan because of probably a little bit of the Native American.
1: Year-round tan, but not like real native tan, more
2: No,
1: like
2: no,
1: just
2: no.
1: like that beautiful olive skin or whatever you want to
2: Yeah,
1: call it.
2: almost Greek or something
1: Yeah,
2: like
1: something
2: that.
1: like
2: Yeah. You
1: that.
0: guys are making me feel good about
1: Then
0: myself.
1: we always tease her about her age because she doesn't look remotely close to how old she actually is.
2: No,
1: And
2: she looks
1: so that's the
2: 35.
1: fun part. That's the fun
2: She's like
1: part.
2: 72.
1: She's 5'2", 25, 36, only if she's 5'3". She girlfriend rolls on. Anyway, sorry. But anyways, she
0: Yeah.
1: is married though, dude. Sorry, but you can come and stare at her if you want.

0: husband's really hot.
1: He is.
0: Yeah.
2: Yeah.
3: I'm just going to leave that part out. That's your version of it.
0: And then there's Zachy, but we're out of time.
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0: It is your Roadhouse Rebellion. We are back, and this is our final hour with you today. But we were talking about the rally dog earlier, and we do have the inventor himself.
1: Yeah.
2: The man that walks around with a dog in his hand. Oh,
1: it's
2: I love you.
1: Final hour.
3: Would you say you're more proud of the children you've bore or the rally dog you've created?
1: Oh, that's a tough question, Zachy Moon, but I'm glad you asked it. Honestly, I'm very proud of the Black Hills rally dog. It's something that I came up with. I was like, dude, why do we not have our own signature hot dog?
3: I know.
2: I concur.
1: You know what I mean? Like, we have the largest motorcycle rally in the world here in the Black Hills in our backyard, and we don't have our signature hot dog, but Cincinnati has a signature hot dog. West Virginia has a signature. What? So yeah, now we have the Black Hills rally dog. Amy, have you had it yet?
0: No, I haven't.
1: You
0: and
1: have to try
0: it for aren't
1: lunch.
0: Hungry yet, so.
2: Have you guys ever had the Rapid Valley dog?
1: I have had that. That is actually pretty
2: good. My wife loves it.
3: What is that?
1: I think he's talking about.
2: All-American beef frank.
0: I've had the Bosch Shelter dog.
3: Small, but filling.
2: Short, girthy.
1: I'm sure.
0: Wow. And the Ellsworth Air Force Base dog, I should say.
1: Oh, yeah. What about the Rapid Creek dog?
3: Rapid Creek dog?
2: That's weird. The only dog I've ever had in Rapid Creek shrunk.
1: But it's awesome because I thought about, because obviously what's the Loud American known for?
0: Steak tips.
1: The legendary steak tips. So I was like, you know what? That's definitely part of the rally. So like, let's get an all beef hot dog. Let's sprinkle some popcorn sized steak tips on top of it.
2: Yep.
1: With this ranch mustard sauce that we made fresh. Yep. Some chopped onions and some sweet relish with a little bit of seasoning salt, dude. It is delicious.
0: I'm so proud of you.
1: Thanks. I mean, this is the proudest thing I've ever done in my life.
3: Achievement, people.
1: I've had a very long career, but this is definitely top notch here.
0: It's the greatest thing Mitch has ever done with a wiener.
1: That's right.
3: Guess what? I talked to a really hot girl with nice boobs over there earlier.
1: That's good for you, man. That's the first time you've done that in a while.
2: Speaking of rally
3: dogs. I literally asked if she wanted to be on the radio.
0: Hey. If you want to come get a rally dog, come to the Real Rock Bar at the Loud American Food Truck.
1: Yeah.
0: Before they run out, because they've been selling out.
1: They've been selling out every day, which is pretty wild. So, obviously, people like it. So, let's...
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14: From the Waring Sturgis Ford Weather Center, I'm meteorologist Ember Sky. Areas of smoke with mostly sunny skies today, reaching 91. Tonight brings smoke and a slight chance of showers and thunderstorms, dropping to 64. Monday turns sunny and warmer, topping out at 94.
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0: It's your Roadhouse Rebellion, and we brought in one of our new cast members. Her name is Lauren Stiles. She's new to Home Slice Media, and she's doing a wonderful job.
1: Oh, thanks.
0: How is your first rally with Home Slice so far?
1: It's really great. It's different. Normally, I'm slinging alcohol in people's faces and drowning them in a beer tub, so that's different.
0: Yeah. Okay.
1: That's good different.
0: All right. And you've done a couple interviews. What's been your favorite interview so far?
1: You know, they've all been special in their own little way.
0: Quiet Riot was really good.
1: Yeah, I definitely like that one. I love that one, actually. Let me rephrase, because I told Rudy this later, but Rudy Sarzos, who I interviewed, and he's like, I'll just say he's like the architect of like metal music and what bass like goes off of for that, right? And when I was little, we used to pretend that we were like all in a band, my family and I would, and we would use the seatbelt. I would use the seatbelt as if I was rooting, shredding on a bass.
0: Oh, what?
1: And so I told him that story, and he thought that it was like really wholesome and cute.
2: That's cool.
0: Oh, I love that. And I was there. I was the producer for your interview that day.
1: Yes.
0: And I was very impressed with your questions.
1: Thank you.
0: Like, good. Very good questions.
1: Thank you.
0: Good. Yeah.
1: So, well, I mean, some of them I had pre-done, and some of them it was just in the moment. It felt like it was like the right question to ask.
0: Yeah. And you can find her article on that interview at therapidcitypost.com, too.
1: Yes. Yeah.
0: And welcome to the cast. We're glad you're here.
1: You.
0: And you look very, very hot today, by the way.
1: Thanks. I was going for a smoldering biker.
0: She's got the leather skirt on.
3: 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Nah, we do burnouts and bad ideas. 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
7: From the Waring Sturgis Ford Weather Center, I'm meteorologist Ember Sky. Areas of smoke with mostly sunny skies today, reaching 91. Tonight brings smoke and a slight chance of showers and thunderstorms, dropping to 64. Monday turns sunny and warmer, topping out at 94.
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0: have your Roadhouse Rebellion almost wrapping up here for the day, but we did have Lauren Stiles on the mic asking about her favorite interview, and we ended with her outfit, which looks really nice. So we thought we should come back and do a fit check.
1: Yeah, for sure.
0: So explain your outfit to us today.
1: So I'm wearing knee-high suede boots that I think are from Naughty Monkey.
0: Oh.
1: Boot socks from Boot Barn in Rapid City. A pleather skirt that, I don't know, was probably passed on from my mom in the 80s. She probably wore this to a Whitesnake concert or something.
2: I like that. Wait, your mom fit in that too?
1: Yeah, my mom's really
2: sexy.
1: Cute.
0: Aww.
1: Yeah.
2: I like that.
1: She's tinier than me, though. She's 5'7".
0: Oh, wow.
2: Nice.
1: But she got a booty on her, so here we are. Anyways, and then I have a little silver, like, flowy tank toppy thing.
0: Well, it's definitely little. I'm glad she threw that word out.
3: It's very small.
1: It's nice. It's just, it's a million degrees today. And then I've got on some glasses that I bought at a boutique downtown. And then a high pony. And, of course, rocking the blonde hair.
2: Yes. Looks good.
1: Nice. Rocking it.
2: Yeah. Now, when it comes to undergarments, is there a certain place you shop?
1: Yes, absolutely.
2: Victoria like, are you Secret. A Victoria's Secret
0: Victoria's
2: girl?
0: Secret, yeah.
1: Although, hear me out.
2: Yeah.
1: I go for like the most expensive shit from there.
2: Yeah. Stuff. Yeah, it's a rally. It's cool. Anyway.
3: Yeah.
2: Can I interest you in another brand? Possibly it's called Brandon Secret. And I've got 100% cotton thongs for sale at the Loud American. You can almost look like that girl right there.
1: Oh, my God. That's exactly what I'm going for. Maybe, you know
2: yeah,
1: what?
2: I'll
1: have,
2: that
1: have your people send me over a contract and maybe I'll be an influencer for you.
2: I would love that. That would be handy.
4: For the rally rats who never went to bed. Show just started. This is the Roadhouse Rebellion.
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0: All right, we're back one last time, and that is to say goodbye. It's been a fun day. Hot. Got sweat dripping down my back.
1: I like it.
0: Got some swass and sweat going on. Oh, no.
1: That's sweat, though. You remember that time we had you had sweat so bad somebody brought in some sweat stuff?
0: Yeah.
1: And we never got it. They just left it for us, and somebody took it.
0: Yeah, I get sweat.
2: Oh, gross.
0: I mean, the bra holds them up a little, but then you still sweat underneath.
1: Dude, I get sweat, and I got tiny little man boobs.
3: You know what they use down in the South? A little bit of cornstarch.
0: I put Kleenex under there sometimes, and one day I went to the gynecologist, and I forgot that the Kleenex was under there. And she was like, what is this?
2: Oh, my God.
3: You're like, listen.
0: Oh, and I got another one on the other side.
1: Reason 242, I'm not a gynecologist.
0: It was so embarrassing.
4: Can I just say, you ladies look beautiful today.
0: Oh, yep. Thank
4: Brandon,
0: you.
4: Brandon, you look super buff and
1: thanks.
4: Cool.
1: Thanks. I've been working.
0: And you look like a ninja.
4: I'm going to go do karate.
1: Dude, you look like I want to go check out some books, dude.
4: I'm going to go check out some books and do karate.
0: And you guys get hungry soon so we can go get a rally dog.
1: Okay.
0: Okay. Yeah.
4: Let's suck some wieners down.
0: Just a fair warning, the loud shift is going to be coming on.
1: Good luck.
0: Yeah, good luck with that.
5: 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Spike your morning. 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

0: Follows at 2. The swap meets open till 6, and Youngblood closes the Wolfman Jack stage at 10:30. Camp Zero's contraption show goes off at 3. Sheriff Pat West Law Enforcement Appreciation Barbecue runs 4 to 7 at Sturgis City Park. Downtown at the Harley-Davidson Rally Point, Paramount plays at 5. The Iron Horse has Waka Flocka Flame at 7 and Struggle Jennings at 8. Jamie Johnson's at the Full Throttle at 7. The Thunderdome wraps up the brawl with awards at 4:30, then Drift Car Ride-Alongs at 6 and Lighted Bike Games at 8. Down at 3rd and Main, the Loud Americans running Loud Fest with No Cover, Leadfoot at 6, and Dirty Word closing out at 10:30, and Glencoe, Kickstands, and Shade Valley all have bands till close. There's no wrong way to rally, but there's a right way to ride. Ride Safe South Dakota reminds you to gear up, slow down, and always ride sober so you can make sure you make it back next year. That's your rally report for Sunday, August 9th. 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Before they type your name, someone has to put it in their head. 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
5: From the Waring Sturgis Ford Weather Center, I'm meteorologist Ember Sky. Areas of smoke with mostly sunny skies today, reaching 91. Tonight brings smoke and a slight chance of showers and thunderstorms, dropping to 64. Monday turns sunny and warmer, topping out at 94.
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0: Hey, everybody. It's Mark Houston again with The Loud Shift, and I came here a little bit earlier this morning. I keep trying to find a time when is best to talk to Beth here at the Hotel Sturgis in the coffee shop, and there isn't a good time, is there? It's crazy from start to finish.
1: Yep, it is. All day long.
0: Well, okay, what's the caramel macchiato count right now? Is it still way high?
1: Yeah.
0: Is it still? That is
1: number one.
0: The number
1: going
0: one.
1: Out the door, yep.
0: God, that's crazy to me.
1: Yeah.
0: We were here yesterday. It felt like about, I don't know, 11:30 noon, and you were slammed in here with people getting coffee.
1: Yeah.
0: So I'm here this morning, and it's a little quieter. It seems like there's a lot of hotel guests that are coming down to get something, maybe.
1: Yeah.
0: And some people coming in. But what's, like, the peak for you during the day is about when?
1: Is about 9:30 to 10:30.
0: Okay.
1: Yeah. Our biggest hours yesterday were between 9 and 10, and 10 and 11 we did. Pretty high numbers.
0: Yeah. All right. Do you feel like it's as good as, I mean, like last year? Probably hard to compare, isn't it? Or do you feel comparable?
1: Yeah, it's comparable. It's more obviously it's busier
0: right.
1: this year. For
0: really?
1: Sure.
0: No
1: yeah.
0: kidding.
1: Yeah, and looking at our numbers, like every day we've beat our numbers from last year so far.
0: Wow.
1: So
0: okay, and it's not just you guys aren't stopping. People aren't stopping buying coffee in the morning either, because how long are you guys open?
1: We're open till 9.
0: And does it stay pretty busy even up to that point?
1: It does, yeah.
0: That's crazy.
1: Yeah.
0: All right, Beth. Well, thank you again for taking time to talk with me.
1: Absolutely.
0: Checking in here this morning, and I'm going to guess you're going to have 3 caramel macchiato orders with this group right here, too.
1: Right.
0: You have to.
1: Exactly.
0: Thanks for talking with me again.
1: You bet. Thank you.
0: You bet.
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5: From the Waring Sturgis Ford Weather Center, I'm meteorologist Ember Sky. Areas of smoke this afternoon, otherwise sunny and hot with a high near 100. Widespread smoke tonight, then mostly clear with a low around 66. Sunday stays smoky and mostly sunny near 92.
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0: Loud Shift, day three. Sturgis Motorcycle. All right, don't do it.
1: Day three, take a pee.
0: Okay.
1: Ladies and gentlemen, Sturgis Rally.
0: We're not going to do that.
1: Why?
0: We're not going to be crass.
1: Haven't you learned
0: the rally.
1: That you cannot control me? And I'm going to do whatever I want to do at any given moment in time?
0: Hello, Lauren. Welcome to the show.
2: Good morning.
1: My name is Stitch, by the way.
0: No.
1: Hi, everybody.
2: Stitch.
1: Dude, I'm on like day three level high.
2: Hi, Houstie.
0: Oh my God,
1: Stitchy and Houstie.
0: This is already day three, and then, you know what? The smoke is starting to bug me now.
1: Yeah,
0: this is really getting a little out of control. You got to be careful if you're coming up.
2: It smells like a barbecue. Where is that
0: a barbecue?
1: That's kind of scary.
0: Animals on fire out in Oregon and Washington. I don't know. I think that's where
1: Spokane is a whole other story. I don't even want to talk. That's devastating.
0: My wife's best friend lives in Spokane. And they've had their car packed for 3 days waiting for the evacuation order.
2: Spokompton's on evac?
0: They live, Spokane, yeah.
1: Did you say Spokompton?
2: Spokompton.
1: Get it right.
2: Spokompton's call it Spokompton.
0: they've had to, just sit and wait. And they live in town.
2: Wow.
0: That's the thing. That's
1: scary,
0: how bad
1: man.
0: It is.
1: There was like 700 structures from that guy that just said, I'm just going to go set something on fire. Bam.
2: Who did that?
1: Just a guy in Spokane. He started the whole fire.
2: What?
1: Anyways, sorry, I
2: feel very strongly about people setting
0: things on fire.
2: Homes.
0: Yeah, I do too. All right.
2: Now thousands of people are going to be affected by this one jerk face.
0: Yes. So hopefully, if you're out here from Spokane at the bike rally, you're thinking about friends and family back home. I guess. Anyway.
1: Wow.
0: Weird way to start the show.
2: Or just stay here forever and buy a new house here because yours might be
0: that's
2: gone.
0: Right. You might as well.
1: We do have an even weirder way that we're going to start coming up here in just a few.
0: Can I just say we're gonna be playing for a royal flush.
1: Yeah, we are.
2: Yeah.
0: That's what's coming up.
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0: Hey, everybody. It's The Loud Shift. It's Lauren and it's Houston, and we're talking with Brian today.
1: Hi, Brian.
2: Hello.
0: Royal Flush Portables.
2: Yes.
0: But then your company, Royal Flush, come on, writes itself at this point, right?
2: Yeah. That's what it's all about.
0: What do you do, Brian, with this, with your job? Okay.
2: So it's kind of a long story. So my wife actually owns the company.
0: Okay.
2: And I have a full-time job career.
1: Uh-huh.
2: And then I take off for the rally because her employees are busy with everything else, and then I do the rally.
0: Oh, I see. Okay.
2: So I'm like her best helper. I guess
0: yeah, no kidding.
2: Yeah, she bought, we call that
1: voluntold.
2: Yes.
0: She bought the company, and she's like, honey, I got a job for you. So obviously the biggest events that you guys handle, or are there bigger?
2: Well, so actually, this is the largest event we do until this year.
0: Yeah, oh, absolutely.
2: It was busy.
0: So how many of these do you have to clean out every single day on average?
2: On average, about 50.
0: Oh, that's not too bad.
2: No, I mean, we just have, like, private campgrounds. We got, like, the Loud American. We got vendors around town.
1: Dude, you guys are doing a great job.
0: Oh,
1: like,
0: no,
1: I walked
0: kidding.
1: Into one and I was like, dang, this is cleaner than my bathroom. Like,
2: well, we take pride.
0: Obviously. You get started right away in the morning?
2: Yeah, I'm usually in my truck by 4:30, 5 o'clock,
0: okay.
2: And then I go all the way down to Keystone, hit the whole city of Keystone, and then work my way up, get all the way up into Boulder Canyon.
1: Yeah, that's a lot.
0: Without being overly crass, has there been anything that when you've walked into one you've been like,
1: nope,
0: how is nope. this even possible? I like things that maybe have been left behind or things that have been, does that happen?
2: Oh yeah, all the time.
0: Really?
2: Yeah, like last year there was a waitress from Florida that left her purse in porta potty here at the Loud American, and I just grabbed it and I threw it in the cab of my truck. And then when I got back, my wife found her on Facebook, and then we met up with her. And,
0: oh wow!
1: So that's good.
2: We find cell phones, sunglasses. You can imagine.
0: Have you ever experienced anybody falling into one?
2: No.
1: Oh, thank God.
0: Okay. There's been a handful this summer.
1: A guy said he couldn't get out of it because, you know, he'd fallen in the hole. And a sheriff was trying to get him out of it.
2: He must have been small.

0: When's your day done then, Brian?
1: I'm usually done like 11 o'clock.
0: And then you get started all over again the next day.
2: I love this next for you.
0: Yeah, well, thank you for coming and talking. I've wanted to run into you guys and talk about it.
2: We should get him a rally dog.
0: And we should get you one, Brian. You haven't had one of these awesome things yet that we've created this year. You come by, the rally dog's on us, all right?
1: Okay.
0: Okay, thanks, Brian. I appreciate it, man.
1: Hey, you welcome. Thanks.
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19: From the Waring Sturgis Ford Weather Center, I'm meteorologist Ember Sky. Areas of smoke this afternoon, otherwise sunny and hot, with a high near 100. Widespread smoke tonight, then mostly clear with a low around 66.

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0: All right, it's a loud shift. It is Houston, Lauren, and Stitch, and we're live at the Sturgis Motorcycle Rally. Let's see. Last night, well, you went out to the Buffalo Chip last night.
1: I did.
0: Megadeth and the fighting.
1: Yeah, the bare knuckle.
2: No, none of that.
1: It was not a hi-ya. Okay. It was a straight. It was
0: punch you right in the face.
1: I can't even really describe it. You have to watch it yourself because bare knuckle fighting is on a whole nother level, and it's boxing rules, right? But it's just it's a whole nother level. And I have to shout out my girl Shy Bitlip because she's a hometown girl. This was
2: her local girl from Rapid City.
1: You can check out the interview on RapidCityPost.com. But anyways, she dominated her fight. This was like her third or fourth bare knuckle fighting. And I've never seen like all the training and hard work go into something like that.
3: Yeah.
1: And then just watch it live in like
3: I used to
1: in practice. You know what I mean? Like
3: I used to box and I would never like do it bare knuckle. That's crazy.
0: Yeah, well, I think any of that. Yeah, I don't want to get hit bare knuckle.
1: It was such a technical.
3: Like the wrist breaking alone.
1: Yeah, it was such a technical. Mythological, that's not a word, you know, like mythological.
0: Thank you.
3: Mythological.
0: No, that's not the word. That's not the word you wanted either. That
1: do you,
0: was.
1: Do you know what word I'm trying to find?
3: Mythical?
0: It was
3: mythical.
0: Methodical.
1: That's
0: the word.
3: Methodical. That's it.
1: I've had too much to drink already.
3: Yeah,
1: it's only
0: no
1: one.
0: Kidding.
1: No, anyways, but it was just such an awesome sight to see, and she dominated, and the fights themselves, all of them were really good. But Megadeth, I you know, I had no intention of going out there last night, but I decided to because
0: and
1: I was just like, I'm
0: going
1: to go. And then I went, and then, like, obviously the fights were awesome, but watching Megadeth, because obviously this could be, like, the last time that they tour, you know what I mean? Could be the last time we see them.
0: Can I make an observation?
1: No.
0: Almost all the bands that you see during the rally could be the last time that we ever get to see them.
1: Why are you such an a-hole all the time?
0: It's the last
1: shift.
0: Can you
1: just not enjoy things?
0: I'm just saying. They're great bands, but, you know, we're all getting older, Stitch. That's all I'm saying.
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0: Friday, I came up to you. What?
1: I think it's safe to say that we have a hit on our hands, ladies and gentlemen.
0: Let me get there,
2: definitely.
0: Bro.
2: It's safe to say.
0: Somebody's got
2: to
0: take so much credit right now, right?
2: No.
0: Why can't he just be like, hey, man, I'm humble.
2: I know.
0: I'm a humble dude.
2: Yeah.
0: No, there he is. Anyway, Jeremiah, Loud American Food Truck.
3: Yes.
0: The rally dog. Now, I don't want you to sugarcoat this.
2: Okay.
0: I don't want you just because he's standing here.
2: No sugar,
0: and he can hear
1: I'm
0: you.
1: Right here. Okay. The creator.
2: Just because it's a hit, we won't put some
0: right.
2: sugar.
0: I just want you to be honest.
2: Okay, honesty.
0: How has it been going?
2: It has been going very well.
0: No kidding.
2: I feel like the promotion that we do, the videos, and then this every day with you guys, man, has been getting the word out, and people have been coming for it. The flyers we have out in front are doing amazing. I've got people that are coming throughout the week that have gotten just the steak tips from us, and they're like, oh, we're coming for that dog next week, you know, or next day, you know, or something like that. So it's been really good. I think we're doing great. Selling out a package of dogs first day and second day is...
1: How many come in a package?
2: Sure. I don't know. I'm going to count them today.
1: Okay.
2: I was going to do that yesterday, but it's a pretty big pack. I mean...
1: Yeah, it's got to be like...
2: It's a big pack. It's
1: 30, 40, roughly.
2: Yeah, got to.
1: Yeah.
2: Got
0: no
2: to.
0: Kidding.
2: Yeah.
0: Oh, that makes me so happy, though, that everybody's... That people are... that they found it and they're liking it.
2: They are.
0: I've watched a couple people. I've seen two people that have eaten it, and I've ran into one of them... I think, they must have been employees because they were in the green room bathroom.
2: Oh, yeah, the employees are loving it, too.
0: Yeah, and they're in the bathroom, and they're like, my God. I'm like, what are you doing in here? Why are you wiping? They're like, well, we just had one of the rally dogs.
2: Uh-huh.
0: And so they're just wiping it off.
1: It's a little messy.
0: Yeah, it's huge. It's messy, and that's the best part.
2: That's almost every reaction that I've seen, too, like serving it to customers and then walking past with another one or something. They're telling me on the way back how good it is. And just like, man, you guys are doing good. This thing is amazing.
1: Well,
2: like,
1: it's just,
2: for 15 bucks, you can't beat it, you know?
1: I think all of it ties together so well because the seasoning of the steak tips is a special sauce.
2: Yes.
1: But the sauce,
2: agreed.
1: That ranch mustard sauce, just, oh my goodness, dude. I can't wait to eat another one today, dude.
2: It all goes together so well. And you wouldn't think it till you put it together and try it.
1: I like the pickle spear on top of it.
2: That's
1: for me personally because that just adds a whole nother level.
2: The same. You put it in there. You get a bite with every a pickle with every bite? Yeah, dude.
1: Yeah.
2: It's super awesome,
1: a pickle
2: bro.
1: With every bite. Welcome to the Sturgis Rally, ladies and gentlemen.
0: This is your fault, Jeremiah.
2: Yeah. I
0: have to live with this the rest of the year.
2: It's awesome. I love it.
0: Okay.
1: You know what's crazy?
2: It brings the energy. It brings
0: does.
2: The energy.
0: That's true.
2: And keeps the people coming, bro.
1: The company's making all the money off of this. I need a commission.
0: You're
1: I need 10% commission. Give me my damn money.
0: Okay. Come try the rally dog at the Loud American Food Truck, baby. It's amazing. Thanks, Jeremiah.
2: Yes.
0: Appreciate it, buddy.
2: Thank you. Appreciate it, too.
0: You bet.
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1: Hi.
0: Here at the Sturgis Motorcycle Rally. It's Lauren. It's Stitch. I'm Mark Houston. And tonight there's some concert happening here. I know you'll be surprised that there's music that goes on at the Sturgis Motorcycle Rally.
2: The largest music festival in the world.
0: There's a show going on with some fella named Dominic. Laura's half in a sweat right now talking about this guy.
2: And don't forget that Hairball. Hairball's opening up for him.
0: Okay. Yeah.
2: So there you go.
0: So Dominic comes on after Hairball.
2: That's correct.
0: Who's Dominic? Sounds like it.
2: Well, his name's Youngblood.
0: Okay.
2: And I actually met the guy a long time ago
1: when
2: he first came out with a single with Machine Gun Kelly, and I met him at a concert in Denver.
1: My
2: daughter met him, and my daughter has been a huge fan ever since.
1: Yeah.
2: And what I'm really excited about is my daughter turned 18 in January this year, and she's never experienced a buffalo chip. And I've worked the rally pretty much forever, right?
1: Yeah.
2: And so as she was growing up, we've had to drop her off at friends and be like, we'll see you in 10 days of going to the rally. She's never really experienced the rally. So tonight I'm so excited that she gets the first experience out at the Buffalo Chip with her dad and me. And I'm going to bring Bijou from Rathco. They're going to go be all woo girls at Youngblood.
0: With some dude named Dominic.
2: Yeah.
0: All right.
2: I'm just really excited about that experience and getting to share that with them.
0: I get that.
1: I'm excited for her.
0: Yeah,
1: that's
0: no
1: a
0: kidding.
1: Big
0: that
1: deal. Like,
0: a big
1: like
0: deal.
1: Your first, it's her first like big concert at
2: no,
1: the rally,
2: it's
1: a, right?
2: Yeah.
0: Rally.
2: I mean, she's been to many concerts,
1: well,
2: she, you know, because she grew up with me.
1: She's your daughter.
2: But this is her. Will be her first experience at the rally. Yes.
0: Really quick.
1: Yes.
0: What makes this guy hot?
1: How kind he is to people.
2: He definitely
0: Look
2: has a good
0: there.
2: Heart, for
0: Look
2: sure.
0: Look at there. Yeah. She went right away from the physical right away and went,
2: I heard,
0: what's inside?
2: I heard he was in downtown Rapid City hanging out last night.
0: Was he really?
2: Yeah, he was bebopping around.
1: I
2: and But his people wouldn't let anybody take photos with him, but he was bebopping around downtown Rapid City last night,
0: okay,
2: from what I heard.
1: Normally he does take photos with everybody. I've never seen him not.
0: Strike one, Dominic.
2: It's not him.
0: Yes, it is.
2: It was his PR people.
0: No, he...
2: He's your own
0: who's
2: human.
0: The boss of?
2: Huh?
0: First
2: of all, it was a rumor. I don't know if it's for sure.
1: No, I don't think that that's true because
0: I don't know.
1: Every single thing I've ever seen, he's like, yeah, let's get a picture, babe.
0: Maybe.
1: Thanks, babe.
0: But maybe his people, I don't know, whatever. Anyway,
1: yeah.
0: Dominic, buddy, you better put on a hell of a show tonight.
2: I bet he does. Okay.
1: We're
2: it's going to
1: so
2: be really
1: excited.
2: Fun.
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0: Awesome. Okay. All right. So here's the deal with this. First, what's your name?
1: Larry.
0: Larry, what's yours?
2: Shannon.
0: Larry and Shannon. You guys, first time rally from Cheyenne, Wyoming, right?
1: Yep.
0: How are you enjoying it so far?
1: Oh, I think it's awesome. We just got to Sturgis today, went and got some lemonade from Wyatt, and now we're here and got offered this amazing-looking hot dog.
0: All right, so here's the deal with this really quick. We had a guy, the first time ever that we work with, went to Chicago, had a Chicago dog for the very first time, had never had one. So he comes back, and he's like, I don't know why we here in the Black Hills don't have something like this. So for the rally, let's try to create something. So what the Loud American is known for are these steak tips. So Jeremiah, the guy in the food truck, is like, what I'll do is I'll make popcorn steak tips. And we'll put it on there with a ranch mustard, the relish, the onion, the dog, the pickle. And you guys are the first two that we get to actually talk about that is not us that are getting to try it. Okay?
1: Awesome. Let's go.
0: All right. So I want you guys to go ahead, eat it, and then I'm going to come back, and you guys can tell me honestly exactly what you thought. Okay?
1: All right.
0: All right.
1: Sounds
0: good.
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6: From the Waring Sturgis Ford Weather Center, I'm meteorologist Ember Skye. Areas of

0: Otherwise sunny and hot with a high near 100. Widespread smoke tonight, then mostly clear with a low around 66. Sunday stays smoky and mostly sunny near 92.
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0: All right, I'm back with Larry and Shannon from Cheyenne. We gave them the rally dog to have them try. And honest opinion, Larry, what'd you think?
1: I think it was like twisted elegance. It was messy. It was beautiful.
2: Wow.
1: The crunch was amazing. We're sauce people.
0: Okay.
1: The mustard ranch was fire. It was good.
0: Really?
1: Yeah.
0: Awesome. Shannon, what'd you think?
3: I loved it. I'm super full. It was super filling.
1: She couldn't really finish it. I told her, put it down. She's like, I got one more bite. We didn't even have to touch the fries. So.
0: Well, that's awesome. Delicious. Well, I'm genuinely glad you guys liked it.
1: Because
0: you're one of the first people that we've actually talked to out in the wild that have had it. So I'm glad you liked it. When's your rally done here then? When do you guys got to go back?
1: We're going to be heading out Thursday morning.
0: Okay. All right.
1: So you guys, we just got in yesterday.
0: Are you hitting any of the concerts or any of the shows?
1: No, I don't think so. I think we're just going to ride around a couple days. Today's our Sturgis Day. We'll probably come back, check it out one more time. I think there's too much to take in all at one time. But
0: do you guys think that you'll come back?
3: Oh, yeah.
0: Really?
3: Oh, yeah. This will be fun. It's a nice little getaway for us. Next month's our anniversary. So.
0: Oh, even better.
1: Yeah. And I don't think we've really done anything since, like, our honeymoon, just us, because we got two kids and, you know, life's busy and crazy, and we put us off, so... You know, it kind of worked out perfect. We get to come up here, have no kids, no worries, you know, ride a Harley everywhere. It's awesome.
0: Yeah. Well, ride safe, you guys, and thank you very much for doing this. I really appreciate
1: it.
0: You bet. Thanks.
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0: It's a loud shift at Stitch and Houston. We're at the 86 Sturgis Motorcycle Rally, and coming up in just a few minutes here, Amy is going to be live out at the Full Throttle.
1: The Pappy Hoyle Campground, the world's largest biker bar out there. And, dude, I've been out there a few times since Michael has done wonders out there with like all the steel work and the new bridges and the roofs and stuff like that. It's just amazing what he's been able to do out there. And of course, they got some big names this week with Miranda Lambert. They had Sammy Hagar last night, I believe, right? And they also, they're already announcing shows for next year.
0: I was
1: going to
0: say, you gave me some information. Can we say it?
1: Yeah, because it's already out there. They announced Dierks Bentley next year.
0: And Hardy.
1: Yeah.
0: God, I'm going to go out there to see that show. I've wanted to see Hardy live for a number. Well, I did see him. He opened a long time ago for an artist here. He was fantastic.
1: Yeah.
0: Can't wait to see him now that he's a big-time superstar.
1: Right.
0: So it's Full Throttle tonight. Amy's going to be there 3 to 6. So join her live, and we will talk to you again tomorrow afternoon at noon. The Loud Shift, Stitch Lord in Houston at the 86 Sturgis Motorcycle Rally.
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0: This is your rally report brought to you by Ride Safe South Dakota. Here's the rest of your Sunday night. Jamie Johnson's at the Full Throttle at 7, and the Iron Horse has Waka Flocka Flame at 7 with Struggle Jennings at 8. Down at the Loud American, Tripwire at 8. David Graham on the Budweiser stage at 8:15, Dirty Ward at 10:30, and Never a Cover. Jasmine Cain's at the Knuckle at 9, and Youngblood closes the Buffalo Chip at 10:30. Now Monday is Legends Ride Day, 19th year at stages in Deadwood at the Franklin Hotel from 10, live action at 2, kickstands up at 3 for the 55... Kickstands up at 3 for the 50-mile run out to the chip. It benefits the Sturgis Motorcycle Museum and Black Hill Special Olympics, and it's raised over $2.8 million. Tomorrow, Pearl's Jam runs 9 to 3 at the Museum on Main, a full day on women in motorcycling with posthumous inductions for Bessie Stringfield and Mary McGee. Free pancakes at 7 tomorrow morning, Vintage Motorcycle Day at the Iron Horse at noon, and Skillet closes Monday night. There's no wrong way to rally, but there's a right way to ride. Ride Safe South Dakota reminds you to gear up, slow down, and always ride sober so you can make sure to make it back next year.
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11: From the Waring Sturgis Ford Weather Center, I'm meteorologist Ember Sky. Areas of smoke this afternoon, otherwise sunny and hot, with a high near 100. Widespread smoke tonight, then mostly clear, with a low around 66. Sunday stays smoky and mostly sunny near 92.
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0: It is Amy Rose. Guess where I'm at? I am at Full Throttle. This is where the party's at right now, guys. I'm going to be here until 6 o'clock tonight, letting you know everything that's going on. But, man, what a cool place. All the sculptures, all the hot women working behind the bars. There's just, like, old vehicles up in the air. Just, it's almost like a museum that you can drink at. Yeah, there's always something different out here at the Full Throttle. I'll be checking in with you and letting you know what's going on out here. Full lineup of events happening. I know it's Sunday. They had church this morning at the Full Throttle. Isn't that awesome? Yeah. All right. Amy Rose out at Full Throttle. Come find me. I am out here at the bar, the very back, straight across from the bar with the orange semi at it. And there's a really beautiful blonde working back here. She'd love your service.
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4: From the Waring Sturgis Ford Weather Center, I'm meteorologist Ember Sky. Areas of smoke with mostly sunny skies this afternoon, reaching 91. Partly cloudy and smoky tonight, dropping to 65.

0: Hello, Amy Rose checking in. I have a special guest with me. I'm out at Full Throttle, and I found a bartender that's awesome. What is your name?
1: My name is Lisa.
0: Lisa? All right, and where are you from?
1: I'm from Europe.
0: You are? Where in Europe?
1: Yes, very far away. Let's say a cold, cold country.
0: That's all you're going to say?
1: Yes, where Santa Claus lives.
0: Oh! Do you know him?
1: But a biker, Santa Claus.
0: Okay.
1: A biker one, yes.
0: So did you come all the way here to work
1: for
0: Rally?
1: Yes, I did, but I'm already living in the States, and I couldn't miss coming here. I couldn't. That was my dream.
0: Awesome. Well, we're glad you're here. So you're back here serving drinks. What's your favorite drink to make?
1: Let's say vodka with lemon and some magical spices.
0: Oh, I like it. I like it. All right. Well, I think I landed at the right bar. It's so nice to meet you. Thanks for talking with us.
1: Thank you so much. Thank you.
0: All right.
1: Having a great time. Thank you.
0: Amy Rose out at Full Throttle. I'll be here till 6. And what was your name one more time?
1: Lisa.
0: Come see Lisa at the Full Throttle.
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1: Rumors spreading around in that Texas town. About the shack outside the game. If you know what I'm talking about, just let me know if you wanna go to that home out on the range. They got a lot of nice girls.

0: Hello, it is Amy Rose. I'm at Full Throttle, and I brought one of my buddies with me. Her name's Lauren Stiles. This is her first rally with Home Slice.
1: Yep. Hi, guys. How's it going?
0: And her first time out here at Full Throttle. So what do you think of this place? What is your first impression?
1: It's insane. All the art sculptures everywhere, it's really jaw-dropping. The first 2 seconds we walked in, there was a band playing up at the front, and I'm not going to lie, there was a really hot guy in the band, and I was like...
0: I saw her. I had to be like, hey, Lauren, come on. We're supposed to be walking here. I'm so excited to walk around with you and show you everything that Full Throttle has.
1: Dude, I'm excited. I think I came out here for like 2 hot seconds with my aunt years ago, but there was a guy riding on his motorcycle with some very certain things exposed, and my aunt was like, we're leaving. So,
0: are you single and ready to mingle?
1: I am so single and so ready to mingle, especially with that guy that was on stage. Can we go find out who he is?
0: Maybe we will. I'll be your wing woman.
1: Yes.
0: All right, Amy Rose, I'm at Full Throttle. I'll be with you until 6 o'clock tonight.
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6: From the Waring Sturgis Ford Weather Center, I'm meteorologist Ember Sky. Areas of smoke with mostly sunny skies this afternoon, reaching 91. Partly cloudy and smoky tonight, dropping to 65. Monday brings smoke, sunshine, and a 20% chance of rain and thunderstorms with a high of 95.
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0: Hey guys, it's Amy Rose live once again from Full Throttle. It is 4 o'clock, guys, 6 hours from this morning. We are just 3 hours out from Jesse Hammock opening the main stage at 7 o'clock. Oh my gosh, so they are actually here breathing the same air as us. We have demo rides that are closing out at 5 today, same as always, Pappy Hoyle Campground. And after that, it's just the wait for Jesse Hammock, Hippies and Cowboys. Jamie Johnson, I got to meet Goat, of course, and he asked me if I had tickets, and I didn't, and he gave me front row tickets. I'm so stoked to see Jamie Johnson. Oh! And, of course, the literature exhibits are open till 8 tonight at the Expo Center if you want motorcycle history instead of a nap before the show. 45 years still running daily. Can you believe it? We are out here at Full Throttle getting ready for the exciting night of music tonight. Happy Sunday, y'all. Come out to Full Throttle.
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1: From the Waring Sturgis Ford Weather Center, I'm meteorologist Ember Sky. Areas of smoke with mostly sunny skies this afternoon, reaching 91. Partly cloudy and smoky tonight, dropping to 65. Monday brings smoke, sunshine, and a 20% chance of rain and thunderstorms with a high of 95.
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0: It's Amy Rose. I am at it full throttle with you guys, and I thought I would let you know what live music you can find tonight on the main stage. There's a four-band night tonight. Okay, are you ready? Jesse Hammock opens at 7. Hippies and Cowboys at 8:30. And Jamie Johnson. Oh, my gosh. The stage over here is so much fun. There's always great music here. But Jamie Johnson, I cannot believe he's breathing the same air as me right now. Because you know he's here. He's here somewhere. It'd be really cool if he was listening and he came and found me and let me talk to him. Jamie, come on. Come find me. I'm hanging out at the bar in the back. The one that's closest to the stage. There's a blonde behind the bar. She'd love to give you a drink. It's Amy Rose with Home Slice Media live at Full Throttle.
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3: 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No credit card number before you read which streets they're finally repaving. You just read it, online or in print every weekend. 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
1: You ever try to get fat? 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

0: Okay, it's Amy Rose. I'm at the Full Throttle 86 Sturgis Motorcycle Rally, baby. And look who I have with me.
1: It is so good to have you guys here, honestly.
0: Thanks for having me.
1: We thank you for all the stuff that you guys do for us throughout the years and throughout the year and rallies and everything. You guys are a great asset to us, and we appreciate it. There's a lot of things going on.
0: Why don't you tell us?
1: Well, what is today?
0: Today's Sunday.
1: Today is Sunday, so that means it's Jamie Johnson Day.
0: I know.
1: 100% Jamie Johnson. We're going to see what kind of trouble that guy can get in, what kind of just things are going to happen with him, because we have Jamie all day here.
0: Where's he at right now?
1: Well, can't tell you that. He might be at McDonald's. I'm just saying, we don't know, but all day. So he's at night. He's going to play all of his hits. He's going to play some new songs. And with Jamie, you never know who's going to be involved with him. You know what I mean?
0: Really?
1: Like, who's going to be with him? Somebody could show up. You know, the other night we had Blackberry Smoke, and Jesse came on stage and they sang AC/DC stuff with Blackberry Smoke. So you never know who's going to, you know, be in with these artists. So it's kind of cool that Jamie always brings friends.
0: Oh, man, I'm so excited.
1: You know, and so we got to tell everybody, www.fullthrottlesaloon.com. We can still get tickets, come to the door, upgrade VIPs, side stage. You can see Jamie Johnson from the side of the stage.
0: Where are you going to be?
1: I'd be all over. I'm going to introduce him. I'm going to be hanging out, and I'm just going to be everywhere that I got to be. You know what I mean?
0: High five for kicking ass.
1: I think it's great. Thank you for coming. One more time. Thank you guys for being you.
0: Thank you. We love you so much.
1: Fullthrottlesaloon.com.
0: Fullthrottlesaloon.com.
1: I know, I keep looking at you, and we're like live on Facebook. Look how good I look. No, I'm just playing. Come on out and see what it's all about. Thank you.
0: Thank you.
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3: This is your Rally Report brought to you by Ride Safe South Dakota. Here's the rest of your Sunday night. Jamie Johnson's at the Full Throttle at 7, and the Iron Horse has Waka Flocka Flame at 7 with Struggle Jennings at 8. Down at the Loud American, Tripwire at 8. David Graham on the Budweiser stage at 8:15, Dirty Word at 10:30, and Never a Cover. Jasmine Cain's at the Knuckle at 9, and Youngblood closes the Buffalo Chip at 10:30. Now, Monday is Legends Ride Day, 19th year at stages in Deadwood at the Franklin Hotel from 10, live action at 2. Kickstands up at 3 for the 55... Kickstands up at 3 for the 50-mile run out to the chip. It benefits the Sturgis Motorcycle Museum and Black Hill Special Olympics, and it's raised over $2.8 million. Tomorrow, Pearl's Jam runs 9 to 3 at the Museum on Main, a full day on women in motorcycling with posthumous inductions for Bessie Stringfield and Mary McGee. Free pancakes at 7 tomorrow morning, Vintage Motorcycle Day at the Iron Horse at noon, and Skillet closes Monday night. There's no wrong way to rally, but there's a right way to ride. 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
9: From the Waring Sturgis Ford Weather Center, I'm meteorologist Ember Sky. Areas of smoke with mostly sunny skies this afternoon, reaching 91. Partly cloudy and smoky tonight, dropping to 65. Monday brings smoke, sunshine, and

0: Hello, Amy Rose here. It's 5 o'clock. Goat games are kicking off out at Full Throttle Saloon, running till 9 o'clock, if you didn't know. 2 hours out from Jesse Hammack, opening tonight's main stage at 7. Here's the Sunday night lineup, in case you didn't know. Jesse Hammack at 7. Hippies and Cowboys at 8:30. Jamie Johnson. Wow. Oh, my gosh. What a great night of music, you guys. Just hearing Jamie Johnson is here breathing the same air as me, it kind of makes me lightheaded. But seriously, come on out to Full Throttle tonight. You will not be sorry. The service at the bars is quick. The help is very nice and beautiful. And it's almost like a motorcycle museum out here. If you have never been out to Full Throttle, there's bikes up in the air, cars up in the air, buses, semis. It's pretty amazing. Come see for yourself. Full Throttle Saloon.
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4: From the Waring Sturgis Ford Weather Center, I'm meteorologist Ember Sky. Areas of smoke with mostly sunny skies this afternoon, reaching 91. Partly cloudy and smoky tonight, dropping to 65. Monday brings smoke, sunshine, and a 20% chance of rain and thunderstorms, with a high of 95.
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0: Hey guys, it's Amy Rose. It is getting close to that concert time at 7 o'clock. I'm super excited. But let's talk about what's happening in the morning here. It looks like Mama Tried Pool Party, noon to 4 p.m. at the Pappy Hoyle Pool. DJ Lisa is doing the spinning. We have the 20th annual Old School Chopper Show going on 11 a.m. to 4 p.m. here at the Full Throttle Saloon. 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Also, the Michelin Tire Shop is open from 10 a.m. to 5 p.m. Factory Stage Live Music, 11 a.m. to 2 a.m. at Full Throttle Saloon. And Full Throttle Distillery Saloon Shine Sippin', 11 a.m. to 8 p.m. And tonight, you guys, the lineup of music is fantabulous. We got Jesse Hammock opening at 7, Hippies and Cowboys at 8:30, Jamie Johnson. We're getting some drinks here, having some great service here at the Full Throttle Saloon. It's like a motorcycle museum. It's like there's motorcycles floating from the ceiling. They're lifted off the ground, and man, this place is just authentic and fun. And it's just a cool place. Like it's in its own little town. Full Throttle Saloon, guys, come out and hang out with us.
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0: Hello, it is Amy Rowe's last half hour before 6 on a Sunday. It started with church this morning and a ride at sunrise. What a day. So here we go. We have Jesse Hammack at 7 o'clock. Hippies and Cowboys at 8:30. Jamie Johnson somewhere after that. And what a Sunday it is here at Full Throttle Saloon. It was so nice to talk to Goat earlier and let him know how much I appreciate him inviting us out here. What an honor to be chosen to come out here and do this. Out here with our Home Slice crew every day. It's something new for us to do every year, and I hope that we get to do this every year. I will be back tomorrow, though, guys, to let you know what's going on the beautiful Monday. There's tons of stuff, and we'll go through all that tomorrow. But for tonight, I will see you out there right in front of the stage. Let's go. It's the Full Throttle Saloon.
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6: From the Waring Sturgis Ford Weather Center, I'm meteorologist Ember Sky. Areas of smoke with mostly sunny skies this afternoon, reaching 91. Partly cloudy and smoky tonight, dropping to 65. Monday brings smoke, sunshine, and a 20% chance of rain and thunderstorms with a high of 95.
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